That was a heck of a house party to have on a Sunday. My goodness, Jimmy Smith. The neighbors might have been complaining. I don't know. That's a legendary Blue Note date. I'm not even going to read everybody that was playing on it. It's too many. But Blakey, Curtis Fuller, Lee Morgan, Kenny Burrell. That's less than half. An amazing version of Just Friends. Trio Subtonic in the house. Amazing sounds from Portland's own. From their album Fiction, we heard Tomorrow, Tomorrow, an Elliott Smith composition. And now, a storm of good grooves brewing for you. Don't mess with Mr. T. That's T for Turrentine on the tenor. And this one from his masterful CTI release Salt Song. It's the sound of Storm. KMHD and the Needle Drop.

Oh yeah, making a nice little instrumental hip hop from Jazz Enough, slinging another sonic groove down the music bar. Lush Slush from Audio Bartending here on the Needle Drop, KMHD Jazz Radio. A little past 5:30 on this stunner of a Sunday in October. Heard some Ramsey Lewis. Yes, we did Never on Sunday, except for listening to jazz. I think we can always agree. Every day's good for that. We heard Stanley Turrentine from CTI classic Salt song, Storm. All right, we're going to get into a nice groove to lower blood pressure. Get you feeling relaxed. Ready for Sunday evening to unfold Sunday night. We got Seahawks coming at you. The duo from the UK. Fine purveyors of ambient sounds from their album Star Ways. We're going to hear the title cut. Let's take off. KMHT and the Needle Drop.

KMHD Jazz Radio. Well, it's the end of the program. We just heard the Boss of Trace with Soul Echuva. Seahawks out of Europe gave us Starways. Nice, mellow Sunday groove, that one. Jazz enough, a little lush slush. This is Pete Jolly, a real outlier in his discography. This record has been sampled. It's full of all manner of interesting sounds and textures. And it's a good one for this time of year, usually. It's called Seasons, and this is Leaves. But summer hanging on. But with that in mind, I'm going to try to conjure up some cooler weather and maybe bring in some rain. We're going to end the program this evening with Gabor Szabo's Autumn Leaves Speak to Me of Love medley, and we'll finish with Bill Evans and the trio from Portrait and Jazz, The Sound of Autumn Leaves. But don't touch that dial. The Belvedere Lounge will be open for 2 hours. Bree has an excellent show, slinging library music and soundtracks and good vibrations. And the Bright Moments Cafe will follow after. But I want to end with a poem called Autumn, Vaclav Harab's poem. Tubercular sun, field turnips low to the earth breathe clouds like large gray lindens, and from their boughs fly birds, comedians abandoning their last summer station at the forest's threshold, licking his wounds is ragged, sweaty October in waterlogged fields, crucified by autumn, trembling poplar, bare as a sentence. Close the windows. Summer has gone. Well, today feels pretty summery, but we've got rain on the way eventually, and I'm looking forward to the colors continuing to transform the trees and the autumn leaves tumbling down, so on and so forth, the pumpkins, Halloween. So thanks for hanging with me and listening to these autumnal songs, and this is The Needle Drop with Derek, signing off.

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They have been nothing short of fabulous. Let's make it extra. Next 2 hours, nothing but relaxing sounds from the mid-century of jazz, starting off with a couple cuts from the legendary KPM label, British Library Music, recorded decades ago for film and television that's since taken on a glorious life of its own. So pour yourself something cold or hot, whatever your pleasure, settle back in your favorite chair, and let's ease into the 6 o'clock hour together on the Belvedere Lounge with little Alan Hackshaw and Delivery Date on KMHD Jazz Without Boundaries.

dynamic duo of Lalo Schifrin and trombonist Rob Burkmeier with Samba Para Dos coming at you on KMHT 89.1 FM. Alberto Balden Bembo gave us Tropical Club and the Queen of Oregon, Shirley Scott, with Stanley Turrentine at the top for Five Spot After Dark. You're tuned into the Belvedere Lounge, and I'm Bree here with 2 hours of easy sounds to make your Sunday evening extra smooth. And stay tuned, because we're digging into the lovely voice of Joni Summers up next, who's got an autumn serenade just for you on your jazz radio, Portland's jazz radio, KMHT.

an Italian take on a Brazilian classic, Claudio Roditi with Sambalero on Portland's Jazz Radio, KMHD. We heard Ahmad Jamal Trio live at the Spotlight with Taboo. Joni Summers at the top gave us an autumn serenade. And I'm serenading you until 8 o'clock here on the Belvedere Lounge. 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And if not, sit back. We've got Esquivel with a little Johnson Rag to take us into the second half of the 6 o'clock hour on KMHD.

Bob Thompson and Noodle Orchestra breezing through the 6 o'clock hour on the Belvedere Lounge, only on KMHD 89.1 FM. Lee Konitz making it sweet and lovely. Keith Mansfield with Je Reviens. And Trudy Pitts with her take on one of the most recorded jazz songs of all time. So that's Take 5 at the top. I'm Bree, taking you all the way to 8 o'clock. And don't worry, we've been doing a little housekeeping this weekend. Head over to kmhd.org for the new broadcast schedule. Lynn Derrick will be along at 8 with your weekly dose of bright moments. In the meantime, Gary McFarlane is going to make it simpatico here on the Belvedere Lounge on KMHD, Jazz Without Boundaries.

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And coming home thanks to a partnership between Mount Hood Community College, OPB, and most importantly, you. I'm Bree. This is the Belvedere Lounge. Lynn Darroch and Bright Moments coming in at 8. If you want to check out all the housekeeping on the weekend schedule, broadcast schedule is up and waiting for you over at kmhd.org. And hold tight, because up next, Paul Quinchet is going to cool us down on a hot day with a little cool lipso from On the Sunny Side, right here on KMHD, Jazz Without Boundaries.

That was Paul Quinchet, the man they called the Vice Prez for his smooth Lester Young stylings on the tenor. Coolipso from the album On the Sunny Side. Hanging out on Prestige 1957 with Curtis Fuller on the trombone, John Jenkins and Sonny Red on the altos, Mal Waldron on the piano, and Doug Watkins and Ed Thigpen holding down the rhythm section. 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Lynn Darroch and Bright Moments coming your way at 8 o'clock. And right now, some smooth grooves from the Beastie Boys, paying homage to another Quinchet collaborator, the great John Coltrane. 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

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You can catch Lynn Darroch in Bright Moments at 8. But in the meantime, we are going to keep on swinging our way through this hour together. I'm Bree. 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Bill Lesage with Bossa Noches. Right before that, Francis Lai with A Man and a Woman. We heard the glorious Oscar Peterson with Meditation and the Beastie Boys at the top of that set with Song for Junior. This one is just for you. Martin Denny, king of the Ultra Lounge with Harlem Nocturne on KMHD.

just swinging our way through a Sunday night together on KMHD 89.1 FM. Cinematic sounds from Alain Roman for Monsieur Hulot's Holiday. How is the weather in Paris? Cal Jada was sending you good vibes with Letty. Jean Shaw gave us Samba Nova, and Martin Denny at the top with a loungy take on Harlem Nocturne. Humphrey mixing up all sorts of smooth and swinging sounds. Get you feeling nice and refreshed after a hot day as we roll into another week. Let's keep on heading out to the movies up next with the great Piero Umiliani. It's La Signora Camarera on Portland's Jazz Radio, KMHD.

hurt, blowing his heart out with Till There Was You on your Jazz Radio, KMHD 89.1 FM. Clark Terry making it sweet with a little candy. We heard Piero Umiliani at the top. La Signora Camarea. And I'm Bree. And this has been the Belvedere Lounge, Saturday and Sunday from 6 to 8. Lynn Darrow coming in next. He's got another beautiful Bright Moments coming your way. I hope your whole week is filled with bright moments. I'm going to play us out after a hot afternoon on a little summer wind with some help from Johnny Hartman. But up first, Quincy Jones with the Hot Rock. From me to you on the Belvedere Lounge, only on your Jazz Radio, KMHD.

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Welcome to the Bright Moments Cafe. I'm Lynn Darrow, here on the banks of the Willamette, bringing you interviews, musical stories, and plenty of recorded music, exploring local roots with a global reach. And today, we're celebrating Hispanic Heritage Month. Sí, hoy día estamos festejando el mes de la herencia hispana. It runs September 15 through October 15, and it's meant to remind us of one of the key ingredients of American culture, the contributions of people from the Latin world. We'll focus on contributions to jazz and related music here in the Bright Moments Cafe, and that influence has been there from the beginning in the Mexican and Cuban-inspired compositions of Maurice Gottschalk and through the undocumented exchanges that brought us the habanera rhythm from Cuba. It's the basis for one of the approaches to tango and what Jelly Roll Morton called the Spanish tinge, without which, he said, you'd have no jazz. So let's begin with that basic, compelling rhythm in an appropriately old-fashioned setting with the Buena Vista Social Club. And then you'll hear Morton himself with a tune named for his companion Mamanita by Andrew Oliver. Glad you could join us here in the Bright Moments Cafe for a celebration of Hispanic Heritage Month.

That was Cuban pianist Gonzalo Rubalcaba with his composition El Guerrillero. And this is Ecuadorian bassist Carlos Mena from his album Con Personas, With the People. And you're in the Bright Moments Cafe.

contemporary Latin jazz from bassist Carlos Mena. It incorporates more complex harmonies and subtle rhythms of modern jazz that sound distant from the early habanera we opened with today here in the Bright Moments Cafe, but the connection is still there. I'm Lynn Deroke. Glad you could join us. And now, let's follow that habanera rhythm to Argentina, where it became one of the foundations of tango. That rhythm has been transformed over the decades until, in the early 2000s, it was reincarnated in tango electronico, here by the Gotan Project. Then you'll hear a composition by Astor Piazzolla, who transformed tango from dance into concert music.

The German band Cuadro Nuevo with Astor Piazzolla's Oblivion performed on unusual instrumentation for a tango band, saxophone, accordion, guitar, and bass. A piece of modern music, but with that habanera feel still there in the bass line. Another band playing tangos with non-traditional instruments coming up in the Bright Moments Cafe for our celebration of Hispanic Heritage Month, El Mes de la Herencia Hispana, and the contributions Latinos have made to our culture.

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For more information, check the live events calendar at kmhd.org.

This is Conjunto Beritín, a nine-piece Portland ensemble that includes four horns and a drum kit, in addition to many of the standard tango instruments. Andrew Oliver, Alex Krebs, and on the trumpet here, Cyrus Nabipour.

Okay, from a tango on the Willamette back to Cuba with Joaquin Nunez from his album Ruta de la Clave. The clave, the rhythmic key to the Afro-Caribbean sound. It's that wood block you hear in the background. And I'm Lynn Darroch with you in the Bright Moments Cafe, where we're celebrating Hispanic Heritage Month today.

There's magic in Latino cities. Their cosmopolitan centers are surrounded by shanty towns of despair. But they're the site of hope, too, with so much money flowing. There must be opportunity right around the corner for a guy with a little education and an eye out for his main chance. A guy like Jorge El Zapoteco. Just look at him, bronze elbow out the window of the borrowed sedan. Eyes quick behind hipster shades, sun glinting off the gold in his ear. Jorge El Zapoteco is on the phone, available for the tourist trade in this magical city where the world is changing. And change is opportunity for Maya Mixteco, Aymara, and Quechua, Zapotec, and Huichol, with the right clothes, a little education, and an eye out for your main chance. Get ahead today, but the past still calls from his mother's village where Jorge returns only once a year for her saint's day. And like Jorge, all are strangers outside the village, all who are seeking magic in a changing world. In Oaxaca, there are 15 indigenous language groups, says Jorge, and he begins counting on his fingers. Zapoteco, Mixteco falters at 8, begins again. Zapoteco, Mixteco stops at 11, shrugs, gives up, and checks his phone. We are all Mesoamerica, he says, because the old languages don't matter anymore, and instead, Jorge tastes the future on his tongue. I once traveled the Pan-American Highway all the way to Peru, he says. Opportunity around every corner if you leave the past behind and keep a sharp eye out for your main chance. My mother's village, he says with sadness, then puts away the memory and checks his phone. Speaks some English, self-taught, he says, and checks the words on his phone. It's 3 hours by bus and a 4-hour walk to his mother's village, far from cell towers in El Pasado Perpetuo del Indio, the eternal past of the Indian. Three languages spinning in his head, a gold hoop through his eyebrow. That's why I'm single, he says, to get ahead. Vivo, listo, cumplido, sharp, always ready. You can count on Jorge with his eye out for the main chance. Jorge El Zapoteco, at home, in this magical city where the world is changing.

Well, there's some high energy from Harold Lopez Nussa. It's off his Nueva Timba album, a reimagining of the classic Cuban son or timba tradition. Alfredo Muro with me on guitar before that, for the story Jorge El Zapoteco, and earlier, Alfredo Rodriguez's and Pedrito Martinez on duologue. All Latin music all the time today here in the Bright Moments Cafe, where we're celebrating Hispanic Heritage Month, El Mes de la Herencia Hispana, and the artists from Latin countries who have been influenced by and in turn influenced jazz here in North America. And this is Conrad Herwig, trombonist and arranger of several Latin side of albums, including this one, the Latin side of Herbie Hancock, with his version of Butterfly. Glad you could join us here in the Bright Moments Cafe.

Conrad Herwig's version of Herbie Hancock's Butterfly, another example of the influence of artists from Latin America, Central America, and the Caribbean on jazz in the U.S. Glad you could join us here in the Bright Moments Cafe for our annual celebration of Hispanic Heritage Month. I'm Lynn Derwood. We'll be right back with plenty more.

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A partnership between Mount Hood Community College, OPB, and you.

Welcome to the Bright Moments Cafe. I'm Lynn Darrow, here on the banks of the Willamette, bringing you interviews, musical stories, and plenty of recorded music, exploring local roots with a global reach. And today, we're celebrating Hispanic Heritage Month. Sí, hoy día estamos festejando el mes de la herencia hispana. Runs September 15 through October 15, and it's meant to remind us of one of the key ingredients of American culture, the contributions of people from the Latin world. We'll focus on contributions to jazz and related music here in the Bright Moments Cafe, and that influence has been there from the beginning. In the Mexican and Cuban-inspired compositions of Maurice Gottschalk, and through the undocumented exchanges that brought the habanera rhythm from Cuba, the basis for one of the approaches to tango and what Jelly Roll Morton called the Spanish tinge, without which, he said, you'd have no jazz. So let's listen to a few North American artists who drew on those contributions before we get back to the Latinos who are creating them. Starting here with saxophonist David Murray. Known as an avant-garde musician, but here, under the spell of Cuban rhythms, he sounds downright mellow. On the album, the David Murray Ensemble plays the music of Nat King Cole en Español. Glad you could join us.

Vibes player and composer Cal Jader, a North American who built his career on Latin music. Trumpeter Brian Litch with Puerto Rican pianist Eddie Palmieri before that, from their Grammy-winning album Simpatico. And I'm Lynn Deruk. Glad you could join us for a celebration of El Mes de la Herencia Hispana, Hispanic Heritage Month, here in the Bright Moments Cafe. And now, another North American artist who's been touched by Latin music. Pianist Reni Rosnice with vocalist Edu Lobo, opening the door to Brazil for us. Pra decir a luz, here in the Bright Moments Cafe.

0: Another outsider touched by the music of Brazil, woodwind master and composer Annette Cohen. You'll hear from a couple Brazilian artists coming up next here in the Bright Moments Cafe, all part of our celebration of Hispanic Heritage Month. Glad you could join us.
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Rafael Rabello and Paolo Mora with two distinct rhythms. First the ronda, and then coming up the up-tempo samba. Drawing on Brazil's choro tradition here in the Bright Moments Cafe. Glad you could join us.

the vocalist Kenya. And this is Mike Marshall's Choro Ensemble with Cine Baronessa. Here in the Bright Moments Cafe, I'm Lynn Darroch. Glad you could join us.

When I was a kid, I watched a show about a caped crusader who carved his initial with three quick strokes of his sword and saved the downtrodden from the corrupt rulers of old California. Alas, the masked Avenger I knew as Zorro was a whitewash of the original Mexican bandolero Joaquin Murrieta, turned into a Spaniard by the TV and made into an aristocrat. Not a poor Sonoran gold miner like the real Murrieta. More legend than history, Murrieta's story was first told by a Cherokee author and, in a later version, became the character Don Diego de la Vega, the bassist for the Zorro of films and the TV show. But for Spanish speakers, the original story was enshrined in El Corrido de Joaquín Murrieta, a song about a Mexican 49er abused by Anglo miners who took revenge and became a bandit with a price on his head and a symbol of resistance. The legend begins when Murrieta rode out of Sonora in 1849 with a party of 20 family members seeking their fortune in the gold fields of the Sierras. But he was driven from his claim by a group of Anglo miners who raped his wife, hanged his brother for the alleged theft of a mule, and horsewhipped Murrieta. In retribution, he hunted down and killed the miners and then began what the law called an illegal horse trade with Mexico, driving herds of wild Mustangs along the remote La Vereda del Monte and on to Sonora, ignoring the newly established border. And that was their real crime. California belongs to Mexico, said Murrieta. I am no foreigner in this land I tread. By 1853, the California legislature was calling Murrieta and his partners terrorists, and they hired a company of rangers to hunt him down for a $5,000 reward. Several months later, the rangers had killed three Mexicans and returned with a severed head. They claimed to be Murrieta's. They carried the pickled remains throughout the state, charging the curious $1 a view. But soon, stories began to circulate. The rangers had killed innocent Mexicans, they said, and bribed people to swear it was Murrieta. Oh, what unjust laws that brand me an outlaw, goes the corrido, first recorded in 1934, but passed from generation to generation since the 1850s. I am no foreigner in this land I tread. California belongs to Mexico. And the corrido lived on, like ghosts of the violence of the Wild West, like the head of Murrieta separated from the body, like Mexico itself that had ceded the northern half of its territory, the head a symbol of displacement and loss. And even in the whitewashed Zorro of my youth, traces of that outlaw hero remain. And today, when the fear of brown-skinned border crossers burns bright again, the corrido rings out, oh,
what unjust laws that brand me an outlaw. And hearing it makes me wish I had the sword of Zorro and could ride out of the night to right the wrongs of our bloody history.

Manny O'Kendall. Cuando se acabará? When will it end? He asks. The inequality, the racism. Maybe a little of that militant spirit also got into jazz in North America, along with the influence of the rhythms and other elements of music from South and Central America, Mexico, and the Caribbean. Alfredo Muro with me on guitar for the legend of Joaquin Murieta and Omar Sosa after that. And I'm Lynn Derrick. On behalf of all your friends here in the Bright Moments Cafe, glad you could join us today for a celebration of Hispanic Heritage Month. Nat Hulskap and Lame Nakai of Seferine join you next week.

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My name's Bobby Smith, here to share some music from our region's past and present. It comes to you direct from our community archive, where staff are working round the clock to preserve this music. For we believe somewhere buried deep in this mess lies the story of Portland's jazz community. So with that said, let's do this. Tonight we have special guest Bill Diaz. And to kick things off, we've got a tune from Slickophonic. It's called Back Into My Life Again. 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

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That was the music of Lovin' from the Oven. The tune Pick Up the Pieces performed live at Barber Boulevard's Turquoise Room. If you listen real close there, you could hear Linda Hornbuckle on vocals in the background. That was from 1978 off a half-inch reel from the Greg Warner Collection. Before that, you heard Calvin Walker on vocals. From 1978, we had Dig a Little Deeper and his group Sliver, the Funk Machine. Before that was Slickophonic. And next up, we have perhaps one of the most important recordings to come through the archive. This is the Buddy Banks Sextet live at the Dude Ranch in 1945, perhaps the oldest recording to come through here. The Dude Ranch, of course, is the modern-day Left Bank Annex in Lower Albina near the Moda Center. In its time, this club was a premier site for black artists along the Chitlin Circuit to perform. And what's more is the Dude Ranch, as its title suggests, was a cowboy-themed jazz club. It's been said there were murals of black cowboys on the walls, the staff wore denim and cowboy hats, and swing bands performed for interracial couples. Pretty heavy for 1945, and it's all right here. Once again, this is the Buddy Banks Sextet featuring Fluffy Hunter and Earl Knight with the tune Fluffy's Debut. 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

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That was the title track from Akbar DePriest's 1996 recording, Central Avenue Roots. It features a who's who of the Portland scene and was produced by the saxophonist Benny Maupin. Featured on there was Thera Memory on trumpet, Janice Scroggins on piano. We had Andre St. James on the bass, as well as Akbar DePriest on drums. Before that was a heavy cut from Sidney Porter, recorded by Ernest Hood. It was the tune Take the A-Train, featuring bassist Joby Rucker and drummer Earl Garnett. That was from 1958. And before that, we heard a cut from the Dude Ranch by the Buddy Banks Sextet. Next up is the one and only Shirley Nanette from her 1991 cassette, See You Later. 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

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That was a tune from After the Rain, featuring guitarist John Butler. The song was called Lydia, and it was recorded by iconic regional recordist Bob Thompson. Before that was one straight out of the Don Worth collection. That was the group Solstice from 1980, their demo cassette featuring Laurie Cahill, Brian McDonald, Don Alberts, and Don Worth. The tune there was called Slider. Before that, we heard Shirley Nanette. Next up, we have a vinyl recording from the feminist funk group Baba Yaga. This one's from 1978, the tune Smoke, also referred to as My Love is Deep. 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

0: You're listening to The Archive, presented by Albina Music Trust. That was the music of the Salem area real estate agent, Ronnie Mann, from 1991. That was the standard, Let's Get Lost. Before that, we had a cassette demo out of the John Blackwell collection. That was his father, Charles Blackwell, performing Mack the Knife in what has been reported as a karaoke session above a thriftway in Canby, Oregon. Before that was The New Sensations out of the Steve Averill collection, a live recording from 1974, the standard Satin Doll. Before that, we had Baba Yaga. Next up, we have a rare recording from Billy Larkin and the Delegates featuring George Lawson. This is live at the Portland Art Museum in 1965. This features Hank Sworn and Mel Brown, the classic Lover Man. And I hope you'll stick around after that for my guest, Bill Diaz. 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
1: 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This is the part of the program we like to call the trifecta. Today I'm sitting here with the legend, Bill Diaz, from Portland, Oregon here, member of the Seven Souls. Bill, welcome to the program.
2: Oh, Bobby, thank you very much. It's great to be here.
1: Yeah, it's a delight. It's been some time since we've sat together, and our difficulty today will be to summarize your musical career here in Portland. Bill's done a lot of work over the years in broadcast and music, but we want to take it back to day one. Back in the early 1960s, you had a wonderful group called the Seven Souls playing soul music in Portland, Oregon. Tell us about it.
2: Oh, those were great days. We started the actual music part of it, the band part, in 1964, and did our first performance at Portland State. And we had four songs then that we'd worked up. We had a couple of James Brown numbers and a Marvin Gaye number and a little instrumental to go out on. And we were supposed to close the spring show for the choir at Portland State with this group. And I've handpicked the group. I brought them to my house in a jam session, and we realized that we might have a sound. So when we did the four, Ivory Hudson was the lead singer. Henry Moore played saxophone. Ray Tuscan played guitar. I played bass. Ron Edge played drums. Wayne Purnell played keyboard. And we got out there, and magic happened. Ivory did this James Brown number of Night Train, and he just dances out like James Brown, and the crowd starts to... They've never seen anything like it in Portland, Oregon, 1964, White City. And here he is, and he's giving this incredible performance. And then he goes into Please, Please, Please, Baby, Please Don't Go. And the audience is just going crazy. And then we do Hitchhike by Marvin Gaye, and then we do our instrumental. And instead of leaving, they're supposed to leave after we're done, the crowd rushes the stage, and the girls are screaming, "We want more! We want more!" And we're looking at each other because we only know four songs. We're not even a band yet. But our first public performance told us that something magical was happening. And so we just went from that into rehearsing like 4, 5, 6 days a week, just getting better and better and better. And so we were working up all this good, pure soul music right then in Portland, Oregon.
1: And really just speaking to that American tradition, and the fact that you all were here at the genesis of it all is remarkable. Let's just dive right in. You all released a 45 around that time during an early moniker of the group, the Harlequins. This is a very rare 45. The tune is called You Spec. You're playing bass on it. Once again, you're listening to Bill Diaz here in studio. This is The Archive, presented by Albina Music Trust.

0: You're listening to The Archive, presented by Albina Music Trust. That was song one of the trifecta, You Spec, by Bill Diaz and his group, The Seven Souls, a.k.a. The Harlequins, on this recording. I'm sitting here with Bill Diaz. Bill, tell us about that tune, that time. This is 1965, Portland, Oregon.
1: Yeah, that was amazing because, you know, we started in 64, and then by 65, we were starting to really come together as a group and playing a lot of different places. One of the places was Paul Knoll's Cotton Club. We went in there one afternoon to audition, and he and Geneva flipped out, and they started calling people up and said, get on down here and see this group. They're great.
0: Wow.
1: And by then, we were already making our plans because we decided we were ready for a bigger city. We wanted to try our sound in a big city, and part of us wanted to go to Paris. The other part wanted to go to Los Angeles. We said we'd go to L.A. first.
0: And you guys are playing a mix of your original songs,
1: yes.
0: Covers. Paul Knoll's talks about you were the first group with horns that he brought into the Cotton Club.
1: We were the first group with horns, and that's one of the things that made us kind of stand out. We always tried to get the audience and give them something special, something to go home with, something so they could feel the soul, because something about soul music, it gets into you, it gets into your innards. You can't resist it. I mean, I still, to this day, I cannot resist a good soul song.
0: Yeah. Well, and you talk about, you know, you all made your way to Los Angeles. This is a time where there's the top 40 Billboard charts, and then there's every

0: tell.
1: Yeah, part of the beauty of growing up in Portland was that we grew up in a time of integration, and I had friends of all colors. And so when we formed the band, we had three white guys, three black guys, a black lead singer. We didn't think anything of it. And we got to L.A., and well, that was a big deal because most of the bands at that time were one race or the other. They were all white or they were all black. And here we were. And so all of a sudden, we'd be playing these performances, and people would be coming up to us, and they'd say, man, you guys represent something. You got to keep this going. You got to keep this going, which also encouraged us. We ended up with some great management. Larry Shane, who was partnering with Henry Mancini, became our manager. Russ Regan at Loma Records, which was Warner Brothers' label, became our label. The Righteous Brothers' agent, Jerry Parencio, became our agent. So that summer that we hit L.A., we hit it with bells on.
0: Well, and around that time, you recorded quite a few tunes for Loma. One of the tunes did make it onto a promotional only 45. It's under the name Mary Lee Whitney, who is a vocalist that sang with you. She's part of the Whitney family that would later make an LP. This is a tune that you're on, Mary Lee Whitney's This Could Have Been Mine, featuring Bill Diaz as well as the group The Seven Souls. You're listening to The Archive.

0: All right, you're listening to The Archive, presented by Albina Music Trust. That was song two of the trifecta, Mary Lee Whitney backed by the Seven Souls. This could have been mine. I'm sitting here with Bill Diaz of the Seven Souls. Bill, tell us about Mary Lee Whitney. Tell us about this time in Los Angeles where this group just took the city by storm.
1: Just hearing that song brings back so many memories because that was the birth of the Seven Souls on that record. We were doing a demo, and out of the booth bounds Larry Shane, and he's impressed with Mary Lee's singing, and he says, "You don't need to be the Harlequins. I'm naming you the Seven Souls, and I want to manage you guys."
0: Oh,
1: so out of that song came our relationship with Larry Shane. Mary Lee had been a featured singer of ours up in Oregon before we moved to Los Angeles, and Ivory Hudson was our lead singer, but just before we left, he got very ill. And Mary Lee's parents allowed her to come to L.A. with us because her brother Sam lived in L.A. She could live with Sam while we developed our career in Los Angeles. So when we hit L.A. in the summer,

0: summer of 1965, she was our lead singer. And so we had to build the whole show around her. And she was a trooper, 16 years old.
1: Wow.
0: And that voice that you
1: heard. Wow, 16?
0: And she blew every... I mean, you should have seen the crowds. We would get standing room only on the weekends, and they would just go crazy over her. And so that lasted most of the summer. And then Ivory started getting better, and he rejoined us about the time that Mary Lee decided to go out on her own. So she left the band. Ivory came back to the band, and we started building from there.
1: Got it.
0: And started to really... make a name for ourselves in Los Angeles.
1: And a number of 45s would follow. There's a great series of tunes by the Seven Souls you can find out there. The band would later move to France and have a whole other career there. But that didn't happen for you.
0: That, thanks to Lyndon Johnson, Ron Edge, our drummer, and I both got drafted that summer. So they had to get substitutions for us. So by the time the band was really starting to take off, and really go to Europe, I was already back in school getting ready for my next career, which is in broadcasting.
1: Wow.
0: And a lot of folks in Portland know me from, in fact, I was a broadcaster on KGW, the first black hired by KGW television in Portland.
1: Yeah, you broke the color line.
0: Broke the color line there.
1: As you look back on all of this, I mean, there's a lot of fanfare and things that would happen with the Seven Souls. Mary Lee would go on to perform in Wonder Love with Stevie Wonder.
0: Yes.
1: Bob Welch, who subbed on guitar, would go on to play with Fleetwood Mac.
0: Yes.
1: The band would relocate to France, but play all these wonderful hotels. You were the first group to open Caesar's Palace. There's just all kinds of accolades that would follow. But your career, you did a number of other things, and you're still making music today. And I'd love to hear a little bit about the current day Bill Diaz music. And for your third song in the trifecta, perhaps you could share some of that.
0: Yeah, I love music. And so I didn't stop writing songs after I left the band. And even though I've been a broadcaster and public service and all kinds of things for the last few years, I continued to write songs. And I've written some that actually got produced by a Nashville producer. One of them, Daddy's Coming Home. George Marinelli of the Bonnie Raitt Band plays lead guitar on that song. And it was a joy to do.
1: Well, let's dive right into Daddy's Coming Home for the third song in the trifecta. We've got Bill Diaz sitting here. 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

0: All right. Once again, you're listening to The Archive featuring the one and only Bill Diaz, presented by Albina Music Trust. We've been thick in the trifecta. Bill has been here sharing his music. We just heard one called Daddy's Coming Home from Billy Ray Diaz performing this music out in Nashville. And Bill, it's just been a delight to have you on today. I just want to thank you for stopping by.
1: Thank you, Bobby. It's been a pleasure. Absolutely.
0: I hope you'll come back because this is just a bite size of the Bill Diaz catalog. And as a bonus for our listeners today, Bill, would you be willing to just squeeze in one more?
1: Oh, sure, sure. This is my warning to bad politicians, whomever they may be. Listen here.
0: All right. So this is one by, did you say a group called Broadway Drive?
1: Yep. Portland's own Broadway Drive, which I'd love to bring back.
0: Okay, listen here. Once again, you've been listening to Bill Diaz and the Trifecta. Thanks again, Bill.
1: Thank you, Bobby.

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That was the classic Cantaloupe Island, as performed by the Bob James Trio in 1979 out at Rich's Kitchen in Tualatin. That featured the drummer Carlton Jackson. Before that, we had the pianist Dick Burke in 1995. That was out of the Calvin Walker Collection. It's one of the better song titles I've heard. That's Bathrobe Blues. And we kicked that set off with Bill Diaz. Next up is one featuring the Albina stalwart, trumpeter Bobby Bradford, and his group, the Albina Jazz Ensemble. This is from 1999. It's a tune called Estate. 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

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That was the music of Sheila Wilcoxon off an early 1980s demo recording, the tune C.C. Writer. Before that, you heard the Albina Jazz Ensemble. And next up, we have one from Brad Mercero, featuring Ron Steen, Phil Baker, Ramsey Embick, and Richard Titterington. From 2002, this is Live at Produce Row, the tune Easy to Love. 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

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This is the music of Brad Mercero live at Produce Row in 2002, the tune Easy to Love. And that about does it for us today. 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Last but not least, we have one more on deck. This comes from the duo Royal Touch. It's a cassette demo from 1976, and warning, this one has been known to jerk a few tears. The tune's called We've Only Just Begun. 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

Yes, indeed. Jazz Radio 89.1 FM, KMHD. And we're listening to Abdullah Ibrahim from his album Mendif. And that's on Inja Records. And it's actually the soundtrack to the French movie Chocolat. And just really happy stuff there. African Mark is what we heard from that one. And before that, Charles Tolliver and Music Incorporated from the Strata East album entitled Music Incorporated. And we heard Brilliant Circles from that one. Before that, Croquet Ballet from Billy Harper and from the album Black Saint. And we have one of our locals on that album, along with Billy Harper and Virgil Jones and Joe Bonner and Malcolm Pinson. Our own David Friesen is playing bass on that one. 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Yes, indeed, back into the music, as it were. This is Damian Erskine from his latest album called So to Speak. We've got a thing called Cabrerina from that one. And then after that, we'll probably listen to a little bit of Gonzalo Rubalcaba from his album Avatar. So stay tuned. 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

KMHD, and the sounds of Damien Erskine from So To Speak, Cabrarina was the name of that one. We start out the set with Abdul Abraham from Mindiff on Injury Records and African Market from that one, and that's the soundtrack from the movie Chocolate. Carlton Jackson here with another edition of The Message here at KMHD. Speaking of hip slices of music, this is Gonzalo Rubalcaba from his album Avatar, and we're going to hear a thing called Hip Side here at The Message, Jazz Radio 89.1 FM, KMHD.

Jazz Radio 89.1 FM, KMHD, and the wonderful sounds of Miroslav Vitus from his album from 1981 called Miroslav Vitus Group on ECM, and a thing called When Face Gets Pale. John Sermon on saxophones, Miroslav Vitus, of course, on bass, Kenny Kirkland on piano, and John Christensen on the drums. Before that, Jochen Reukert, drummer, German drummer, brand new album of his called Somewhere Meeting Nobody. And we heard the great Miles Davis tune, The Sorcerer. Started out the set with Gonzalo Rubalcaba from his album on Blue Note called Avatar. And I know when this album came out, it just mowed everybody down. Great stuff from Gonzalo. We heard Hipside. Yes, friends, the message is rolling on, and we've got a little bit left here. Jazz Radio 89.1 KMHD, of course. And by the way, if you want to get in a last little salvo of anything, you can call here at 503-445-1899, and that'd be great to hear from you. Got a cut coming up from the San Francisco Jazz Collective, and when they were here in town doing the Portland Jazz Festival, they debuted this work, I understand, and this is from their album Music of Stevie Wonder and Other Compositions, and this is an interesting take on My Cherie Amour. So if you would like to check it out, please do so here at The Message, Jazz Radio 89.1 FM, KMHD.

Right now you're hearing the sounds of Lonnie Plaxico from his album Melange. And Sunday Morning is the tune. That's on Blue Note. And before that we heard an extended reworking of My Sherry Amour by the San Francisco Jazz Collective from their brand new album Music of Stevie Wonder. Excellent stuff. Mark Turner on the tenor saxophone on that one. Yes, friends, we're reaching the end of another edition of The Message here at KMHD Jazz Radio 89.1 FM. Very appreciative of having you along to take the ride and come back next week when we will do another edition of The Message. Yeah, just go support everybody that plays music in this town, because if it doesn't get supported, it can leave very easily, and that's not a happy thing. So definitely support your local musician. It'll come back to you in spades for sure. All right. Take care, everybody. And yours truly, Carlton Jackson, saying thank you for letting me waste a little bit of your time in a good way. How about that? Take care of yourself. Bye-bye now.

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Good morning. Welcome into the early set. I'm your host, Nicole D'Amato. So happy to be here today. So happy to have you here on this early Monday morning. Started the show off today with Robert Glasper and a song called Good Morning. All right, we're going to keep going with the music here with the Isley Brothers coming up next. This is a wonderful tune, a wonderful cover of a song originally done by Todd Rundgren. Let's get into their version of Hello, It's Me.

Young Holt Unlimited from the album Just a Melody. That was their version of a song made popular by The Doors. It's called Light My Fire. Joe Pass ahead of that with his version of the John Coltrane tune Giant Steps. Then we heard from Larry Coryell. That was Tonk. Started that set off with the Isley Brothers. That was Hello, It's Me. Thanks for joining me here on the early set. I'm your host, Nicole D'Amato. Hope you're having a wonderful morning out there. Let's keep going with the music here. The mellow sounds for a lovely morning ahead. Billy Bauer is coming up next. This one's called When It's Sleepy Time Down South.

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I'm your host, Nicole D'Amato. Thanks for joining me on this early Monday morning. What a beautiful day it's going to be. We just heard from Les Paul and Mary Ford from the album Time to Dream. That was If I Had You. Steve Coon Trio ahead of that with Ah More. Then we got into some instrumental Nat King Cole. That was Blues in My Shower. Earl Klugh with Jamaica Farewell, and started that set off with Billy Bauer, a song called When It's Sleepy Time Down South. All right, we're going to keep going with the music here, but I'd like to give a shout out to all of our KMHD members. Thank you so much for your membership. We couldn't do it without you, and we're so very grateful for you. Thanks again. 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We'd love to have you. Let's keep going with the music here with Dorothy Ashby on the harp and Frank West on the flute coming up. From the album In a Minor Groove, here's Bohemia After Dark. And it's right here, right now, on listener-supported KMHD.

That was a John Coltrane Quartet from the album Ballads. You Don't Know What Love Is. Novi Singers ahead of that with Waltz in D flat major, Opus 64, number one. And started that set off with Dorothy Ashby and Frank West, Bohemia After Dark. I've got time for one more song here on the early set. Thanks for joining me in the early morning here. You're up early, you're listening to jazz, you're doing the good work. And I'm happy to be here soundtracking your morning for you. I'll be here every Monday through Friday, 5 to 6 a.m. So if you're up early tomorrow, please join me. Don't touch that dial because Blair Stapp is coming up next with 2 hours of the morning session. She's going to keep those good sounds going for just a lovely morning ahead. Reservoir is going to close the show today from their self-titled album. Let's get into First Light. Have a wonderful rest of your Monday out there and take care.

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It's a partnership between Mount Hood Community College, OPB, and most importantly, you. I'm your host, Blair Stapp, and you're with The Morning Session. It's always right now, and I invite you to make now the primary focus of your life. You're here, the birds are here. Let's listen to some music, shall we?

Good morning. This is listener-supported KMHD, Jazz Without Boundaries. I'm your host, Blair Stapp, and you're with The Morning Session. I want to say thank you to Nicole D'Amato for another beautiful edition of The Early Set. And you're still in good hands, in my humble opinion. I've got you this early morning on a new Monday. That was Nirvana from Herbie Mann with the Bill Evans Trio, recorded in 1961 with Chuck Israels and Paul Motion. Really beautiful, unhurried stuff, which is just what we need. So coming up, we've got Sun Ra in a surprisingly tender corner of the universe with a standard from the 30s. This is Hour of Parting. Right here, right now, on KMHD.

Good morning, friends. I'm your host, Blair, here on KMHD, Jazz Without Boundaries. It's 6 in the morning here in Portland, which is, frankly, none of my business. But here we all are. That was Baden Powell taking on the standard All the Things You Are from his late 60s Poema on Guitar. Before that was Italian pianist and composer Lelio Lutazzi with his own Souvenir d'Italie. We also heard the tune Live with the Moon, we'll see, by San Antonio's group The Chains, which was first recorded back in 1966. And at the top of the set, also to help us bring us up to the present moment, was El Michelle's affair with A La Vida from their 2021 album Yeti Season. And here's something nice to wander into this morning. We've got Thad Jones in 1956, surrounded by an absurdly good little band. We've got Barry Harris, Percy Heath, Max Roach, and Billy Mitchell taking on the old standard, April in Paris. Right here on KMHD, Portland's Jazz Radio.

Good morning, one and all. This is listener-supported KMHD, where we celebrate jazz without boundaries. My name is Blair Stapp, and you are with The Morning Session. Yes, the universe still remains largely unexplained, but we do have music, so that's pretty cool. Speaking of which, you just heard Clifford Brown and Max Roach with Joy Spring. That was Clifford Brown's 1954 tune named So Sweet for his wife, LaRue, and his nickname for her was Joy Spring. Gosh. We slipped down to Argentina before that for guitarist and arranger Rodolfo Alcheron and his tune Casi Un Tango. And we got there by way of Thad Jones with April in Paris, recorded for Blue Note in 1956 with Billy Mitchell, Barry Harris, Percy Heath, and wouldn't you know it, we got to hear from Max Roach twice in that set. Yeah, a couple of the same people, a couple of different places and different years in that little stretch of music, and somehow it all gets to meet right here. I don't know about you, but I think good music makes the world feel a little less enormous. And it's pretty cool that even just for a few minutes, whenever you dip into this, we're all listening to the same thing. And that's enough. I want to extend an enormous thank you to our Rhythm Section members for keeping KMHD here for all of us, our monthly contributors. 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All right, now that that business is out of the way, I think we could all stand to briefly be transported somewhere with fewer administrative responsibilities. Here comes Les Paul. This was recorded in 1945. And it's a tune called Hawaiian Paradise, right here on KMHD.

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And this is the morning session. It's a brand new Monday. We're going to get into it with some beautiful music. That was Air à Danser from the Penguin Cafe Orchestra. And that was a cut from their 1981 self-titled album. Before that was the Brazilian girl group Quarteto MCy with Amaralina. We also heard from Oakland pianist Ed Kelly with his track Ring Shout Ballet, which was recorded in San Francisco in 1977. And we started out that set with some sweet, sweet guitar from Les Paul with Hawaiian Paradise. Coming up, I've got a personal favorite of mine, a real beautiful tune. This is Carter Jefferson's Song for Gwen from his only album as a leader, The Rise of Atlantis, out of 1979. And it's happening right here, right now on KMHD.

It's me, your buddy Blair. And you're listening to KMHD, which means you have successfully located the jazz. Big congratulations to everyone involved. Tremendous turnout. And we're going to talk about it. You just heard Monk Higgins with his soulful 1968 take on Bobby Russell's Little Green Apples. I have a real soft spot for any version of that song if you ever want to get me to do something or make me feel good. Anyway, it's not about me. Before Little Green Apples, we heard Panama's Tamayo All-Stars and the Exciters with the ever so appropriate for right now track called Morning. Italian trumpeter Nini Rosso was ahead of that with Ballata Indiana, a cover of the Bob Dylan tune Wigwam. And at the tippity top of the set was Carter Jefferson with Song for Gwen. And I thought this would be nice to come up next. Here's a nice little pocket of 1976 California jazz. This is Al Williams on drums, Charles Owens on tenor, and Leroy Vinegar on bass. It's a tune called This Masquerade. Here on KMHD, Portland's Jazz Radio, where we like to take good care of you.

Good morning, my dearest darling. It's me, your host, Blair, and you are currently occupying one teeny tiny coordinate in the enormous history of everything. And thank goodness you have found this, the longitude and latitude where there is music, especially here on KMHD, Portland's Jazz Radio. That was La Lupe with No Quiero Más. Before that was Lou Donaldson taking on Cherry Pink and Apple Blossom White in 1963 with Grant Green on guitar, which, perfect segue, ahead of that tune, you happen to hear from Grant Green himself with Granada from his 1962 session featuring Ike Quebec and Sonny Clark. And at the top of the set was the Al Williams Quintet Plus One live in Long Beach, California in 76 with This Masquerade. And I'm hoping maybe something this morning made you go, hey, wait, what was that? I want to know what that song was, and I maybe missed her talking about it. The entire playlist of every show every day lives at kmhd.org, along with interviews, reviews, and I just happen to be talking about it. Our new record store rundown with Rev Shines at Exiled Records. And Exiled happens to be responsible for what you're about to hear. They loaned us this record. This is Pucho and his Latin Soul Brothers with Cease the Bombing. Here on KMHD, Jazz Without Boundaries.

Good morning, friends. I'm your host, Blair, and I'm here to tell you that the world is opening for business again. Yes, birds, buses, municipal services, cinnamon rolls, it's all here for the taking. Welcome back. This is KMHD, Jazz Without Boundaries. You just heard Vince Guaraldi with Fats Waller's Jitterbug Waltz from the 1963 album In Person. And ahead of that, a little taste of something on loan from Exiled Records, the shop we're featuring in our latest record store rundown. You could check it out on our website. That was Pucho and his Latin Soul Brothers with Cease the Bombing. And well, my friend, yes, the rumors are true. We are stepping out of this Monday morning session. Thank you so much for sharing a little bit of your day with me. And I got to tell you to stay right where you are because Rev Shines is stepping in with today's good news at the top of the hour. And you know it, his taste is sharp, his heart's in it, and he's looking out for you. So stay with it. You are on the right path. I'm going to leave you with something to confirm that, a sweet one. This is The Emotions with the title track of their 1976 album, Flowers. Ooh, wow. Coming in hot. Now go be your magnificent self out there and keep it dialed to KMHD.

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giving you good music, good energy, so you can have a good morning. It's none other than Jake One on the beat. Let's go ahead and get started. Before we get started, I feel like I need a stretch. Like, what's the Slick Rick song, Lottie Dottie? Stretch up, I'm on a yawn. And hey, salute to Blair Stapp, getting us up, getting us going. But right now, we need to get you going even further, take it up another notch. If you're headed to school, this will be a good one for you. It's time to put your thinking caps on and get this week back going. Get us all ticking again. Missed you over the weekend. Happy to be back. This is today's good news. We're going to set it off with Lynn Collins, produced by the great James Brown. It's a famous one. You're going to recognize it, I promise. And it is called, that's right. What we going to do? We're going to have a great Monday here. It's today's good news. Thanks for joining me. I'll see you a little bit later.

jazz ensemble out of Pittsburgh, PA, calling themselves The Silhouettes. And from their album, Conversations with The Silhouettes, we're listening to Funky First. Right here on Today's Good News on KMHD, where we celebrate jazz without boundaries. Right before this, we heard The Flute of Yusef Lateef on Eastern Market. Before that, we heard Jimmy Smith on the organ with a great cover of Burning Spear, that one from his album Living It Up on Verve Records. We started it all off here on Today's Good News this morning with Lynn Collins. Great message. Think. You gotta do that. Gotta use your head. But we're all doing that right now. Here we are together on KMHD. Thank you for making that choice to be with us this morning. Wherever you're at, wherever you may be headed. Beheaded? No, we got our heads on. We have a beautiful day ahead of us here in Portland, if that's where you're at. So you got that to look forward to. I'm Rev Shines. I'm going to be your host for the next couple hours here. Almost three to be exact. We almost got 3 hours left. And I'm going to go back to the 60s and get into something from one of the greatest saxophone players of all time. From his, matter of fact, the album's called Saxophone Colossus. And let's hear the big, giant sound of Sonny Rollins on Strode Road as we ride along this morning here on KMHD.

Some extra funky sounds from 1973 coming at you right here, courtesy of the 24 Karat Black. What an album. Wow. Ghetto Misfortune's Wealth. A group that would only put out this one album in their time when they were recording. They later put out an album of, like, you know, previously unreleased material. That might have been back in like 2016, 17. But this is a must-have record in any, you know, let's say Jazz Without Boundaries collector. And it has actually been lent to us courtesy of Exiled Records, who is this month's record store rundown. You can head over to kmhd.org. It's right there on our homepage. It's actually hosted by yours truly this month. You can also check it out on YouTube. We've got a YouTube, an Instagram. So whatever form works for you, check out the record store rundown. See what Exiled Records out in Beaverton is all about and the cool things you can do in the surrounding area. We got a whole batch of great records that they lent us that we will be sharing with you throughout the month. And then these records will be available for sale. Many of the records are things that they have multiple copies of in stock. I believe this is one of them. So if you're feeling it and you need it today, go see Brian and Kathy and the crew over at Exiled Records. Right before this, though, on today's good news, we heard Underground Canopy with Stupid Game. I wonder if that's like, yo, he had stupid game, or if it was like, this is such a stupid game. Why are we playing it? Either way, that was a banger. Just like the one we heard before it, from the saxophone colossus himself, Mr. Sonny Rollins, we heard Strode Road. Where did he ride to? We may never know. But we're riding here together wherever we're headed. It is feeling good on this Monday. Just getting this week started off. Brand new week. It can go however you want it to be. Obviously, there are outside powers, but it's up to you how much you allow them to control you. What are you going to do to counter that? Oh, yes. Mondays. So glad that we can share these vibes here together on KMHD. Speaking of vibes, I got something incredible lined up. One of my favorites of all time, from a singer out of Brazil. You may have heard of him. If you're an avid listener of the station, you most likely have. His name is Milton Nascimento. And he once put out an album called Clube de Esquina that is also, it's another must-have in any collection, if you ask me. And right now, from that album, we're going to hear one called Tudo Que Você Podia Ser. Right here on KMHD, where we celebrate Jazz Without Boundaries. You're rocking with me, Rev Shines, on today's good news. Happy Monday.

Beautiful fusion sounds out of Brazil there from Marcos Resende and Index on a tune called My Heart right here on KMHD. You're tuned into Today's Good News. And right before that, we heard a really nice one from the Lloyd McNeil Quartet from the album Washington Suite. We heard Home Rule, and we started that set off with one of Brazil's finest, Milton Nascimento, on the vocals. From the album Clube de Esquina, we heard Tudo que você podia ser. I love saying that. Now that I actually kind of know how to pronounce it, it really does flow off the tongue. Anyway, let's keep it moving right now. We're going to get something from one of Japan's finest, covering one of our own finest, Minnie Riperton. This is George Otsuka with Loving You. Ooh, a live version. Make some noise. It's KMHD, where we celebrate jazz without boundaries.

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0: beat. We're gonna get into it right now. Just like this.
1: Hey, happy Monday. Thanks for still kicking it with me. If you're just joining us, thank you too. We had a beautiful weekend here in Portland. We're gonna have more beautiful weather throughout the week. Shout out to everybody who participated in the Portland Marathon. What a huge accomplishment. I cheered a few of y'all on from the sidewalk. Another thing, it was such a beautiful day for a race. It was also a beautiful weekend to head out to the Oregon coast, which is something that I did. And every time I'm on the coast, I think of this song here. It's Pipeline, covered by the incredible Bongo Band on KMHD.

Sounds there out of Deodato. Sounds like a sunset. Well, maybe that's why the song is called San Juan Sunset. You're hearing it right here on Portland's Jazz Radio, KMHD, where right ahead of this, we heard Gene Lawrence taking on the Roberta Flack classic, Feel Like Making Love. And we started the set off with a great cover of Pipeline, the surf anthem, slowed down and made nice and dreamy by Incredible Bongo Band, giving us a different side of coastal vibes there. You're tuned in to KMHD. This is Today's Good News. I'm Rev Shines, and we're here about 9:15 right now, just making our way through the morning. Feeling pretty good about where we're headed, I will say. I think we got mostly nice weather ahead. I know we got great weather happening today. It's going to get into the mid-70s. Beautiful weather over the weekend. I always love this kind of summer into fall. I mean, it's officially fall now, but these early fall weeks always bring such good vibes here in Portland. And let's keep the vibes high with the music right now and head out to Peru to hear an outfit called Nils Jazz Ensemble from their self-titled LP. This one's called Black Angel, and it's coming at you right now on Today's Good News on Portland's Jazz Radio, KMHD. Jazz Without Boundaries.

That's Max Roach. Snare drum rocking and cymbal socking right there on KMHD, along with Clifford Brown on the trumpet. That's got to be one of the greatest duos in the history of jazz. They're joined by Harold Land on sax, Richie Powell on piano, and George Morrow on bass from the 1954 album, Clifford Brown and Max Roach. This is Jordu on KMHD. Hard to believe that's over 70 years old. Wow. Ahead of this, we heard French bassist Henry Texier with Mr. Donald Cerise. We started this set down in Peru. Peru low-key got an incredible jazz and just music scene, by the way. But we heard from fusion outfit Nils Jazz Ensemble with Black Angel. I'm your host, Rev Shines, here on today's good news. Just helping you get things sorted here on this Monday. Get your wits about you. Get up, get going. Figure out where you want to head. I got some great music still lined up. We got 30 minutes or so left in this 9 a.m. hour, and then an entire hour still to come at 10. We're going to have some music from Pleasure, Lonnie Liston Smith, John Carroll Kirby, Harvey Mason. We are covering the Jazz Without Boundaries universe quite well on this Monday morning. Right now, I want to get into something from a singer by the name of Minnie Riperton. And early in her career, she was part of a band called Rotary Connection that was produced and arranged by the great Charles Stepney. She also put out a solo album during that time called Come Into My Garden. And on that album, she recorded this song. It's La Fleur's, right here on KMHD, where we celebrate Jazz Without Boundaries. Just sit back, relax, take in the sounds of Minnie Riperton right here on today's good news.

0: Lonnie Liston Smith and the Cosmic Echoes from their 1975 album Visions of a New World. This one's called Devika, or Goddess. You're hearing it right here on Today's Good News. I'm Rev Shines, playing all these tunes for you on a Monday, helping you kick things into gear. Ahead of this, we heard Michael White from his album Numa. Checked out the Blessing song. And ahead of that, starting off the set, Minnie Riperton from the album Come to My Garden. We heard Le Fleurs, or The Flowers. Still seeing some flowers out there. Still some spring-like, summer-like weather happening for us. I'll shut up about the weather, I promise. I'm geeked. I like it. I like this time of year. What do you want out of me? Definitely want to invite you or encourage you to get out there and get it, get a little bit of that sun and fresh air before hibernating season comes. Although, that's a great time to pop out in Portland as well. My name is Rev Shines. You have been tuned into Today's Good News. We still got some time left, so keep it locked right here to Portland's Jazz Radio, KMHD, where we celebrate jazz without boundaries.
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0: You're tuned into KMHD. This is Today's Good News. I'm Rev Shines here, just guiding you through this Monday. I hope you had an incredible weekend. If you're anything like me, the weekend was so good, I didn't want it to end. But I will say, last night, I started to miss you a little bit. And I looked forward and I pulled it together this morning and I got here, put together 3 hours of music that I thought you would like. I do this with you in mind here every day, every Monday through Friday, 8 to 10 a.m. That's what I call giving you the best that I got in the world of jazz without boundaries. And we are broadcasting live from Portland, Oregon. And if you didn't know, one of the prides of Portland in the history of music here, at least for me, and probably all my colleagues, is a band called Pleasure. And right now I want to get into a song of theirs from their 1979 album, Future Now. And this is a time, it was marked kind of a turning point for Pleasure. This is the first album that they would record without Wayne Henderson of the Crusaders on production. And the production duties were taken on by Nathaniel Phillips and Marlon McLean, who are kind of the leaders of Pleasure. And from here, those two would go on to join the Daz Band, and become great producers and writers, you know, even working with artists like En Vogue and Eric Benet. But let's hear them during this turning point period on a tune called Thoughts of Old Flames. Heavily sampled, very funky and soulful, perfect for us here on this station we call KMHD. I'm Rev Shines. Thanks for hanging out. We got some more time. Keep it locked right here to KMHD.

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Great sounds out of Germany there from vocalist Karen Krog, joined by Steve Kuhn on the Steve Kuhn song, The Meaning of Love. It's from the Karen Krog album, We Could Be Flying. You never know. We are flying through this Monday, I will say, here on Today's Good News. Don't know where that 9 a.m. hour went. That thing came and went. It's a good way to feel on a Monday, right? Not bogged down. I hope it's feeling like that for you. Or I hope I can at least help, you know, give you a little bit of that here on this Monday. Who am I? Rev Shines, the host of this thing we call Today's Good News. Very happy to be here with you on a Monday. Maybe you're starting to figure out your plans for the week. If you need help with that, head over to kmhd.org. We got a live calendar, a jazz calendar, if you will. Lots of good things happening this week. Domi and JD Beck in town for a couple days over at the Wonder Ballroom. Tonight, you got Blue Note Mondays at Joe Bar. Always something good happening. Go over and check the live calendar at kmhd.org. See for yourself what feels right to you. I know what feels right to me right now is more of this thing we call Jazz Without Boundaries. I'm going to get into an outfit out of the UK calling themselves Magician on some very mysterious sounds here on a tune called House of the Purple Mist. We're going to get into it right here on Today's Good News. On KMHD, where we celebrate jazz without boundaries. Happy Monday to you.

from his 2021 LP Septet. It's John Carroll Kirby and Swallowtail right here on KMHD, where you're hanging out with me, Rev Shines, on today's good news. We're already halfway through, almost halfway through this 10 a.m. hour. Right ahead of this, Sam Gendel and Sam Wilkes. Song called Greetings to Idris. A couple more modern tracks in a row there. Speaking of more modern and new, be sure to stay tuned for the new format coming up right after this at 11 with Alex Newman, who is kind of our new music specialist here. Sprinkles in a little of everything, but always going to put you up on something new. At the top of this set here, though, we heard Magician from their self-titled album on House of the Purple Mist. Kind of mellow, something to ease into your day with here on today's good news. We're going to keep easing right along and take it back to 1973 and get into something from Japanese saxophonist Jiro Inagaki along with his band, his Soul Media. From their album In the Groove, we're going to check out The Raven Speaks right here on KMHD, where we celebrate jazz without boundaries. I'm Rev Shines. This is today's good news. Thanks for hanging out on this Monday.

1975 album Marching in the Street on Arista Records. That's Harvey Mason on the Dave Grusin written tune, Wadaji. You're also hearing Dave Grusin on keys, Chuck Rainey on bass, Lee Ritenour on guitar, and that's Hubert Laws leading the way on flute. Right before this, on today's good news, we heard Andrew Wasilik on Last Sunbeams of Childhood, and we started that set off with Japanese saxophonist Jiro Inagaki and his Soul Media from the album In the Groove. We heard The Raven Speaks. And right now, The Reverend speaks to you through these airwaves, through this music. This music that was chosen specially just to get you through here on this Monday morning. I'd say the same for all the hosts here at KMHD, though. We all have your best interests in mind. It's you who we do this for. 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And as we move along here on this Monday morning on today's good news, I'm going to get into something from a group, kind of a super group, if you will. You're going to hear Jack Gregg on bass, Bob Moses on drums, Jack DeJohnette on clavinet, organ, and vibraphone, also Harold Vick on tenor sax, calling themselves Compost, and from their 1972 debut album, Take Off Your Body. This one's called Wata. Right here on today's good news. Monday vibes for you here, courtesy of KMHD, Portland's Jazz Radio, where we celebrate jazz without boundaries.

0: That's guitarist Jimmy Stewart from his 1977 album Fire Flower, covering the great Minnie Riperton's Inside My Love, a song written by Leon Ware. For you, right here on today's Good News on KMHD, where right before this, we heard from Gianni Brizzo off of his album The Awakening with Flower Rain. And we started that set off with Compost from their self-titled album. We heard Bwata. Peace and love. This is the place where they both exist. I'm Rev Shines, coming at you live via KMHD, where we celebrate jazz without boundaries. And just like that, we have reached the end of the show. We got about 10 minutes left before I hand it over to Alex, who's going to continue on with the new format. So if you're feeling that, keep it locked right here for more on KMHD, Portland's Jazz Radio.
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0: You are tuned into KMHD. I'm your host here, Rev Shines, on today's Good News. Been rocking with you since 8 a.m. Getting ready to say goodbye, but you can join me back here tomorrow at 8 for more today's Good News. Gonna hit you with a couple more songs here before we say goodbye, though. This one from Art Farmer, his album Gentle Eyes. This is Soul Sides. I'm gonna say peace and love. Stick around and stay tuned for the new format with Alex coming up at 11 on KMHD.

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Okay, hello. Happy Monday. Thank you to Rev Shines. Great slamming 3 hours of jams. Today on the new format, we're going to kick the Willie Bobo. We're going to hear a little bit from Astrud Gilberto, some new music from Kiefer at the 12 o'clock hour, and much, much more. I promise, starting off like this.

Billy Bobo here on KMHD from the album Spanish Grease, song entitled Nessa. In front of that, we heard Lee Morgan from the album Sonic Boom, Untitled Boogaloo, the name of that funky tune. And off the album Adam's Apple, we heard the title track Adam's Apple from the legendary Wayne Shorter. Alex here on the new format. Thanks for hanging out. Let's shift from the more New York side of Latin music to the Brazilian side for this next set of sounds. And you can always enjoy the Brazilian beat. That happens every Saturday morning and Monday evening. So tonight you can tune in at 7 for the rebroadcast of the Brazilian beat with Alan the Ambassador Thayer. Let's hear now from the esteemed vocalist Astrud Gilberto doing a nice rendition of Fly Me to the Moon right here on KMHD. Jazz Without Boundaries.

Okay, MHD, Jazz Without Boundaries. That is Cut Chemist from his 2006 album, The Audience Is Listening. That track called The Garden. Cut Chemist coming to the Get Down, playing over there on October 23rd, doing an all 12-inch disco set. If you have ever seen Cut Chemist, you know it's going to be pretty mind-blowing. And you can see information about all kinds of shows up on our website, kmhd.org. Just check out the live events tab. In front of that, we heard from Bola City and his new Brazilian trio from the album Authentico on Fantasy Records, Con Salacao, the name of that one. We also heard the Tamba trio in there with Nos y Amar, and at the beginning of that set, the iconic Brazilian vocalist Astrude Gilberto from the Shadow of Your Smile LP doing Fly Me to the Moon. You can hear so many Brazilian flavors tonight during the Brazilian Beat 7 to 9. 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Look for that red Donate Now button on the top right portion of the screen. Or you can always call us at 1-877-564-5643. Let's get into some more Brazilian sounds with a modern twist. This one is courtesy of the vocalist Jimetta Rose, who was coming to the Reaser Center on November 14th, bringing her Meta Sun project, The Cosmic Tones, also going to be on that bill. And you can see info about that on our live events calendar as well. That's happening November 14th. But here's Jimetta Rose getting some help from Quelle Chris and Chris Keys on the production, reimagining a Brazilian classic that was written by Antonio Carlos Jobim way back in 1972. Aguas de Marco is the name of the original song. And Jimetta reimagining it as she's so adept at doing. It's called Ebb and Flow right here on KMHD, Portland's Jazz Radio, Jazz Without Boundaries.

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KMHD playing the drums right there. Jeremy Dutton on the bass. Kanoa Mendenhall. Josh Johnson in there on the alto. Jeremy Corin on the piano. Maria Grand on the tenor. And Joel Ross on the vibraphone from his album. Came out at the top of this year entitled Gospel Music. That song entitled Hostile. In front of that, we heard Brandi Younger getting smoke from Joel Ross from her brand new Life album, a song that was originally written by Dorothy Ashby and never recorded by Dorothy Ashby. You're a Girl for One Man Only, the name of that tune. In front of that, we heard Telemachus, brand new album forthcoming later this month, Eight Ring Revival, that one called The Center Eye. And at the beginning of that set, Jametta Rose doing her own little spin on a Brazilian classic, Ebb and Flow, the name of that one. Jametta Rose coming to the Reezer, playing November 14th. We're presenting that with Save the LP. You can see information about that show and others on our website, kmhd.org. And we have some new sounds from Kiefer right around the corner. He's coming to town playing over at the Star Theater on October 17th and taking us to the 12 o'clock hour. Let's get into some more Brazilian vibes. This one, courtesy of vocalist Tim Bernardes, teaming up with Bad Bad Not Good on a song called Poeira Cosmica. Right here on your home for Jazz Without Boundaries, KMHD.

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1: 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It's a partnership between Mount Hood Community College, OPB, and you. It is hour two of the new format. It's time for the newness at noon. Okay, hour two. Alex here. Very excited to share more from Kiefer's album Memory Bomb. This one has smoke from Shebo, who is out on tour with Kiefer playing at the Star Theater on October 17th. Nate Smith is on this one too. This track is called Overture from Kiefer, right here, Portland's Jazz Radio. KMHD. Jazz Without Boundaries.

MHD, Danny Offline, an artist out of the Bay Area, coming to town playing Friday over at Maps Good Space. That's happening at 7 p.m. from Danny's brand new album out on local label Ulipian Arts. Lover's Discourse, the name of the record. Rewind, the name of that song. We heard pianist Aaron Parks as well. Raincoat, the name of that song. Some more piano action courtesy of Okonski. We heard Lake Bridge off the Entrance Music album. And starting off, another keyboard wizard, Kiefer, coming to town October 17th over at the Star Theater. New album out called Memory Bomb. That one called Overture featuring Nate Smith and Shebo. Shebo also playing with Kiefer over at the Star Theater again October 17th, right around the corner. Information about that. So many other shows over at kmhd.org under that live events tab. Alex here on the new format. Let's hear from another keyboard wizard. This one from the old guard, hanging out with some young cats. Lonnie Liston Smith got folded into the Jazz Is Dead universe on his release with Ali Sheed Muhammad and Adrian Young, titled Jazz Is Dead Volume 17. This is a beauty. It's called Kaleidoscope, right here on KMHD. Jazz Without Boundaries.

MHD, a composition written by the drummer Chad Taylor, who was playing drums on that particular song. Rob Mazurek, on the trumpet. Josh Johnson, mostly known for playing the sax, playing a lot of keys on that one and on that record. And Jeff Parker on the guitar. Chicago Underground Quartet, the name of the combination again, that song written by Chad Taylor called Batida. In front of that, we heard from Matt Wilson's Arts and Crafts. Happy Days Are Here Again. Andy Hay from the Children of the Sun album did Found Lonnie, and we found Lonnie Liston Smith right at the beginning of that set with Ali Shaheed Muhammad and Adrian Young doing a song entitled Kaleidoscope from Jazz is Dead Volume 17. Let's hear some more Jeff Parker here on the new format. My name is Alex. Thanks for hanging out. A different quartet. This one, the ETA Quartet. Josh Johnson will be heard on the saxophone. Jay Belarus will be heard on the drums. Anna Butters on the bass. This one from Like Swimwear. This is Like Swimwear Part 1, right here. KMHD, Portland's Jazz Radio, Jazz Without Boundaries.

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Portland's Jazz Radio. That is right from our own backyard, Portland's own Roman Norfleet and Be Present Art Group. New album coming out this week, The Remembering, a track called Freedom March. There is going to be an album release party as well as a short film shown over at the Clinton Street Theater on Thursday. 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Again, that is Thursday. And tomorrow, Roman will be swinging by the studio during the 12 o'clock hour to chat about the release, the short film that they're going to show, and probably a lot more. So tune in tomorrow if you can. In front of that, from the album Happy Today, we heard Jeff Parker's ETA Quartet, that one called Like Swimwear. We heard part one of that beautiful track. Alex, you're on the new format. Thanks for hanging out with me. Let's hear some music now from Tom Skinner, talented drummer out of the UK, part of Sons of Kemet, part of The Smile with some of the members of Radiohead. Here he is from one of his solo outings on International Anthem Records. Kaleidoscopic Visions is the name of the record. This is MHA right here on KMHD. Jazz Without Boundaries.

0: from a neighborhood far, far away. Christoph El Torrento album called Dubs from the Neighborhood from the New Zealand artist Mo Me Ra, the name of that tune. And we started off that set of sounds out in the UK with drummer Tom Skinner from his second album on International Anthem Records, Kaleidoscopic Visions. We heard a song called MHA. Time for me to get on out of here. Anthony Dean Harris is all ready to go to take you on a smooth ride, so stick around for more great sounds heading your way. Shout out again to Taylor, a fellow soccer enthusiast, at least youth soccer enthusiast and rhythm section member. Nice to chat with Taylor on Saturday. And shout out to my brother-in-law Max for tuning in. And shout out to you for hanging out. Again, stick around. Anthony Dean Harris up next with a smooth ride. Going to get you on your way there with some sounds from the vocalist Jalen Ungonda, who is coming to town playing over at the Wonder Ballroom. It's a little ways in the future, November 29th. Here is a song that he did with the very talented producer Victor Axelrod, who has just perfected the art of sweet reggae sensations. This is All About Me from Jalen right here on KMHD.
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I'm Anthony Dean Harris, and we're going on a smooth ride. Whether you're up to something or up to nothing, I'm glad to be up to it with you. Weekday afternoons, exploring all the twists and turns of this Jazz Without Boundaries sound, and always keeping it smooth. Let's go someplace. With Gato Barbieri's take on Stevie Wonder's Inghi Kulela Es Una Historia, I am singing.

For the 1977 album on A&M Records, Ruby Ruby. That's Gato Barbieri on the saxophone with his take on Stevie Wonder's Ingikulela es una historia. I am singing to put a smile on your face on this Monday afternoon. On KMHD, 89.1 FM, where we celebrate jazz without boundaries. That's a delightful way to say good afternoon. Good afternoon. I'm Anthony Dean Harris. We're hanging out together for the next 3 hours here. If you were hanging out with me for the next 3 hours, I know I'm here, so be here with me while we're hanging out, listening to jazz music. The sun just emerged. I didn't think it would happen this morning when it was all cloudy and everything. We still got some more summer left in this fall, so let's wrench it all out and hang out together. Thanks so much to Alex Newman for another great couple of hours of the new format. Thanks so much to you for allowing us to have all these hours together, this listener supported public radio station here at KMHD. 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So thank you so much for allowing us to have this jazz station that sounds like none other. 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wrap our ears in. So let's wrap our ears in some music right now as we swing into this first set of the Smooth Ride with some Tubby Hayes and Clark Terry from the New York Sessions compilation of 1990. We're getting Tubby Hayes and Clark Terry's Doxy to swing into this first set of the Smooth Ride on KMHD 89.1 FM.

That's Larry Ridley on the bass. Booker Urban on the tenor saxophone. Roy Haynes on the drums. Ronnie Matthews on the piano, who wrote that tune. For the 1963 album, Cracklin'. That's Roy Haynes with Dorian. At KMHD, 89.1 FM, where we celebrate jazz without boundaries. We heard from Tubby Hayes and we heard from Clark Terry before that. For the 1962 album, Tubbs in New York, is where Doxy, that tune at the top of the set, first dropped. I'm Anthony Dean Harris, and I want to make sure you don't miss anything happening around here at KMHD. And we are on so many various social platforms. 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Once again, I'm Anthony Dean Harris, and you know we also do particularly well, the radio. So let's keep listening to this radio right now as we keep things soulful as we move into this next set of The Smooth Ride with a Jimmy Heath composition as performed by James Moody, the Saxon Flute Man. Even though on this one, it's not the Saxon Flute Man, it's the album. The album is Heritage Hum, the title track of the 1972 album from James Moody. To keep this next set of The Smooth Ride rolling, KMHD, 89.1 FM, where we celebrate jazz without boundaries.

0: and Victor Pantoja on percussion. It's Ron Carter on the bass. Chico Hamilton on the drums. That's Gabor Szabo on the guitar. For the title track of the 1966 Impulse release, Spellbinder. On KMHD, 89.1 FM, where we celebrate jazz without boundaries. We heard from Sam the Man Taylor before that from the 1964 Decca release. Somewhere in the Night is the name of the album. We heard Easy Living from Sam the Man Taylor. There are quotation marks around the man there. You can see the quotation marks at our playlist at kmac.org/playlist. And at the top of the set, we heard the title track of James Moody's 1972 album for Perception Records. Heritage Hum is the name of the album. Heritage Hum is the name of the Jimmy Heath composition from James Moody. At the top of that set of the Smooth Ride.
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0: I'm Anthony Dean Harris. I'm keeping the Smooth Ride rolling along right now with a little bit more gently rolling guitar. I think we got a pretty good groove going, so let's maintain that same energy with the solo guitar of Joe Pass. For the 1976 album Virtuoso No. 2, we're getting Joe Pass's take on the John Coltrane composition Giant Steps to keep the Smooth Ride rolling. On KBHD, 89.1 FM, where we celebrate jazz without boundaries.

for the 1971 album Born Again. That's Young Hold Unlimited with Queen of the Nile on KMHD 89.1 FM, where we celebrate jazz without boundaries. We heard from vocalist Opal Hoyt and her group Zenizen from their album Proof of Concept of 2022. We heard S Is Protocol from Zenizen. We heard from Dr. Lonnie Smith before that off the 1978 album Gotcha is the name of the album. We heard Sweet Honey Wine from Dr. Lonnie Smith. And at the top of the set, we heard some solo guitar from Joe Pass, the 1976 album Virtuoso No. 2. We heard Joe Pass take on the John Coltrane composition Giant Steps at the top of that set of the Smooth Ride. I'm Anthony Dean Harris, and I got just about enough time for one more song to close out this 1 o'clock hour of the Smooth Ride. But ooh, I'm barely out of time. I barely got time for that one more song. I better play more music for the 2 and 3 o'clock hours. I'm still here with you. Hopefully, you'll still be with me too. You can see all the tunes that I played over the course of the last hour. You can see all the tunes that we play over all of our hours at our playlist at kmhd.org/playlist. And if you're missing Nicole D'Amato, because this is where she would be normally, she can find her over in the early set at 5 a.m. Weekdays, and also a supersized Songs for Cloud 9 from Saturdays and Sundays from 10 a.m. to 2 p.m. So if you're missing her, check her out at the archive. 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But to close out this 1 o'clock hour of the Smooth Ride and to cruise us in to 2 o'clock, we're closing with the Ramsey Lewis Trio from the 1972 album on Columbia, Upendo Ni Pamoja. We're closing out 1 o'clock with Ramsey Lewis's Got to Be There. 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

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It's a partnership between Mount Hood Community College, Oregon Public Broadcasting, and you. I'm Anthony Dean Harris. We're keeping this smooth ride rolling with Stanley Cowles, Miss Vicky.

for the 1973 album on ECM, Illusion Suite. As Jimmy Hobbs on the drums, that's Stanley Clark on the bass, that's Stanley Cowell on the piano. With side B, track one, where all the bangers live, that's Miss Vicky from Stanley Cowell. At KMHD, 89.1 FM, where we celebrate jazz without boundaries. We heard from Ramsey Lewis before that and his trio, Cleveland Eaton on the bass and Morris Jennings on the drums. Off the 1972 album for Columbia, Upendo Ni Pamoja, we closed out 1 o'clock with Ramsey Lewis's take on Got to Be There, at the top of that set of The Smooth Ride. I'm Anthony Dean Harris, and you may have a vehicle that ain't got to be in your driveway or garage anymore. 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And we say thank you for making more jazz radio happen as we make more of this jazz radio happen as we get just a little more very, very cool piano in our systems right now. So we need some Mary Lou Williams to get this first set of the 2 o'clock hour of the Smooth Ride going. From the Circle Recordings, all compiled in 2006, we're getting Mary Lou Williams' tune Bobo to get this next set of the Smooth Ride going on KMHD, 89.1 FM, where we celebrate jazz without boundaries.

That's Manolo Madrena on percussion. Reginald Veal on the bass. Herlin Riley on the drums. For the 2013 album, La Buisson Studio Sessions. That's a title track from Ahmad Jamal on the piano of Saturday Morning. At KMHD, 89.1 FM. We celebrate jazz without boundaries. Is there ever a time when Ahmad Jamal doesn't just sound delighted to be playing the piano? It's just fantastic every time. It just puts a smile on your face and in your ears. Mary Lou Williams put a smile on your ears before that from the 2006 album, The Circle Recordings. It was a compilation of The Circle Recordings from Mary Lou Williams. We heard Bobo from Mary Lou Williams at the top of that set of The Smooth. Right, a bunch of really cool piano there. I'm Anthony Dean Harris. I want to make sure that you don't miss anything happening around here at KMHD. We're doing so many things. There are events and such. There's content and things. There's so much things that happen, and also just the radio in general. 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But once again, I'm Anthony Dean Harris. I want you to sign up for this next set of The Smooth Ride. You ain't even got to sign up. All you got to do is sit there and listen and get in a cool, chilled out move right now with the

producer Jan Jelinek and the trio called Triosk out of Sydney, Australia. From their 20-03 release, 1 plus 3 plus 1, let's zone out for a bit with Triosk meets Jan Jelinek's Munmura. 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

0: That's Freddie Hubbard on the flugelhorn, backing Al Jarreau for the 1978 album, All Fly Home. That's Al Jarreau's composition, Fly. On KMHD, 89.1 FM, where we celebrate jazz without boundaries. We heard the combination of Walter Smith III on the saxophone, Matthew Stevens on the guitar, Joel Ross on the vibraphone, Harish Raghavan on the bass, Marcus Gilmore on the drums from their 2018 album Together in Common, because Walter Smith III and Matthew Stevens made three In Common albums with three different configurations. They're the only constant figures. We heard Ace from Walter Smith III, Matthew Stevens, et al. And at the top of the set, we heard from Triosk and Jan Jelinek from their 2003 release, 1 plus 3 plus 1. We heard Munmura from Triosk meets Jan Jelinek at the top of that set of The Smooth Ride.
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0: I'm Anthony Dean Harris, and I'm keeping this same groove going with this next set of The Smooth Ride, with Nate Smith leading the group off of his 2025 album, Live Action, with a bunch of different configurations. For this tune, we got Ben Williams on the bass, we got Marquise Hill on the trumpet, and so much more on this tune. Mother and Son from Nate Smith off of Live Action on KMHD, 89.1 FM, where we celebrate jazz without boundaries.

Records, Rise, as Herb Alpert on the trumpet with his take on Bill Withers's Love Is. A KMHD 89.1 FM, where we celebrate jazz without boundaries. We heard from ZZ Hill before that from the 1975 album Keep On Loving You. We heard That Ain't the Way You Make Love from ZZ Hill before that Herb Alpert tune, who was telling us what love is. We heard from the Crusaders before that, specifically the Jazz Crusaders before that, because it would not be the smooth ride if you didn't get a little Crusaders in your system every now and again. From their 1970 album Give Peace a Chance, we heard the Jazz Crusaders' take on The Thrill Is Gone. And at the top of the set, we heard from drummer Nate Smith from his album of last year with all sorts of various configurations. Live Action is the name of the album. We heard Nate Smith's Mother and Son featuring Marquise Hill and Ben Williams and so many other folks on that one at the top of that set of The Smooth Ride. I'm Anthony Dean Harris, and I got time here for one more tune to close out this 2 o'clock hour of The Smooth Ride. It's going to be a long one. It's going to cruise us into 3 o'clock because we just need to just space out for a while, just zone out and zone in to 3 o'clock. You see all the tunes that I played over the course of the last hour. You can see all the tunes we play over all of our hours at our playlist at kmhd.org/playlist. And the last tune you're going to hear from this on the 2 o'clock hour is from Joe Henderson on the tenor saxophone, who's always down the clown. Off the 1975 album Canyon Lady, like I said, we're going to space out for a bit with the title track of Joe Henderson's Canyon Lady. 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

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It's a partnership between Mount Hood Community College, Oregon Public Broadcasting, and your beautiful selves included too. I'm Anthony Dean Harris, and we're keeping the smooth ride rolling with Eddie Russ's Hill Where the Lord Hides.

the 1974 album Fresh Out. As Eddie Russ on the keys with Hill Where the Lord Hides. At KMHD 89.1 FM, where we celebrate jazz without boundaries. We heard from Joe Henderson for a good long while before that at the top of the set and the conclusion of the 2 o'clock hour from the 1975 milestone release Canyon Lady is the name of the album. Canyon Lady is the name of the Mark Levine composition as performed by Joe Henderson at the top of that set, The Smooth Ride. I'm Anthony Dean Harris and I'm keeping the smooth ride rolling as we roll through these streets as we look at all the record stores all around town as part of our record store rundown series. Once a month we check out all the record stores because Portland is a vinyl town and even the surrounding areas is a whole vinyl region. And so once a month we look at all of them and we do a profile and we put a profile over at the website at kmhd.org and also on our various social platforms on Blue Sky at kmhd.org and at KMHD Jazz Radio over on Instagram. This month's record store rundown is Exiled Records over in Beaverton. Rev Shines gave that a fantastic rundown. You may want to look into that one. And to give you a taste of what they loaned us for this month, so as we can keep talking about such a great record store that Exiled Records is, we're going to give you a taste of what's in the box with some Pucho and his Latin Soul brothers. From the 1971 album Yaina, which we're borrowing for this month, we're getting into Pucho with the Latin Soul Brothers version of the John Coltrane composition, Naima, to keep the smooth ride rolling. On KMHD, 89.1 FM, where we celebrate jazz without boundaries.

That's Jimmy Rouser on the bass. It's Rudy Collins on the drums. For the 1967 album, The Ray Bryant Touch, that was Ray Bryant on the piano with Taking My Ease on KMHD 89.1 FM, where we celebrate jazz without boundaries. We heard from Pucho and his Latin Soul Brothers before that from the 1971 album Yaina. We heard Pucho and his Latin Soul Brothers take on the John Coltrane composition Naima at the top of that set of The Smooth Ride. Both of those albums are on loan to us for this month, for the course of this month, from Exiled Records, the latest of our profiles of record stores all around town called Record Store Rundown, which you can see over at the website at kmhd.org and on our various social platforms at KMHD Jazz Radio at Instagram and KMHD.org on Blue Sky, and also on YouTube at KMHD. Well, once again, I'm Anthony Dean Harris. We're keeping this smooth ride rolling along here. And while we're already looking at the website, we might as well look at the events calendar right now at KMHD.org/live-events. Kiefer on keys is going to be performing at the Star Theater alongside Shebo on Saturday, October 17th. You can find it.

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He's got a new album. It just dropped on Blue Note. It's called Memory Bomb, his first one on Blue Note. So let's get a taste of that right now. It's Kiefer. It's Walter Smith III. It's Flanafi. It's Sheba, who's also going to be in town on October 17th. 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We're getting the title track of Memory Bomb from Kiefer to keep this smooth ride rolling on KMHD 89.1 FM, where we celebrate jazz without boundaries.

0: Fabiano do Nascimento on the guitar. Sam Gendel on the saxophone. From their 2024 album, The Room. That's Poeira from Fabiano do Nascimento and Sam Gendel on KMHD 89.1 FM, where we celebrate jazz without boundaries. We heard from Paul Desmond on the saxophone and Dave Brubeck on the piano off the 1958 album for Columbia, Jazz Impressions of Eurasia is the name of the album. We heard Thank You, Ziekuje from Dave Brubeck et al. Before that, Fabiano do Nascimento and Sam Gendel tune. Bola Sette preceded that from the 1970 album Working on a Groovy Thing. We heard Bettina from Bola Sette before that Dave Brubeck tune. And at the top of the set, we heard something brand new from Kiefer, who's got a new album just recently dropped on Blue Notes called Memory Bomb. We heard the title track of Memory Bomb from Kiefer. He's going to be in town this October 17th, Saturday, October 17th, at the Star Theater and Starlight Lounge. You can see more information about that show and others around town at our events calendar at kmhd.org/live-events.
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0: I'm Anthony Dean Harris, and I got time here for one more set and one more tune of this smooth ride that we're on together before Bree takes over for the next couple of hours for another edition of Taking Off. So let's move things in some funkier directions right now with some David Fathead Newman. For the 1971 album Captain Buckles, we're getting this last set of the smooth ride going with David Fathead Newman's Joel's Domain on KMHD 89.1 FM. We'll be celebrating jazz without boundaries.

on CTI Records. So you show enough know it's funky. BJ4. That's Bob James on the keys with Tappan Zee, the namesake of Bob James' eventual record label. On KMHD, 89.1 FM, where we celebrate jazz without boundaries. We heard from the Electro Keyboard Orchestra out of Japan. Before that, from their 1975 self-titled album, we heard The Soaring Seagull from the Electro Keyboard Orchestra. Before that, Bob James tune. And at the top of the set, we heard from David Fathead Newman from his 1971 album, Captain Buckles. We heard Joel's Domain from David Fathead Newman. At the top of that set, The Smooth Ride. I'm Anthony Dean Harris, and I got time here for one more tune to close out this smooth ride that we're on together. It's been a fun 3 hours, and you got a fun 2 hours ahead of you because Bree's about to take over for another edition of Taking Off. You can see all the tunes that I played over the course of the last 3 hours. You can see all of our tunes that we play over all of our hours at our playlist at kmhd.org/playlist. And the last tune you're going to see listed in this smooth ride here is from Mark Juliana, who, while you're looking at the website, might as well check out the events calendar at kmhd.org/live-events. On December 11th, Mark Juliana is going to be performing at the Jack London Review. Look up that show and give you a taste of what you're about to get into to close out this smooth ride. From the album Mischief of 2023, we're closing out this smooth ride with Mark Juliana's When Day Turns In Tonight. On KMHD, 89.1 FM, where we celebrate jazz without boundaries. It's been a good hang. What do you say we do it again tomorrow?

taking off. I'm Bree, taking you on a two-hour tour around the globe and across the Jazz Without Boundaries universe. We're wrapping up the workday, getting you ready to cruise on into whatever the evening holds. And all you need to do is sit back, relax, and enjoy the ride. Only on Portland's Jazz Radio, KMHD Gresham, 89.1 FM. Hey friend, you had a fantastic weekend and a great start to your Monday. I thought I'd keep those weekend vibes going for us a little bit longer, though, with a group out of Ireland in the 1970s called Apartment, with a really funky groove called, yes, Weekend. And it's coming to you right now to kick off today's Taken Off on Portland's Jazz Radio, listener-supported KMHD.

gorgeous voice of Joni Summers with an autumn serenade just for you on Portland's Jazz Radio, KMHD 89.1 FM. Jazz Without Boundaries, Duke Ellington, Johnny Hodges, Partners in Crime, back to back with Wabash Blues. And we were hanging out in Ireland at the top. A group called Apartment in the 1970s gave us a weekend. I hope you had a fantastic weekend. So happy to be here starting off the week with you and starting it off with lots of good sounds from all across the Jazz Without Boundaries universe, like this one. Mr. Benny Golson from Groovin' with Golson, recorded back in 1959 for the New Jazz label, had a house full of incredible help. Curtis Fuller here on the trombone, Ray Bryant on the keys, Paul Chambers on the bass, and Art Blakey on the drums with My Blues House, from this house of jazz to yours on KMHD.

A little romance in Rio, courtesy of Joe Henderson's sextet, Omar and Paz, for you on Portland's Jazz Radio, KMHD 89.1 FM. The Temptations with I Want Love I Can See. Benny Golson Quintet taking us to the Blues House on today's Taken Off. Hope you're having a fantastic day. No blues around at all. And I'm going to keep it sweet, keep it funky, and keep the Afrobeat rolling. Up next with the dynamic German funk band consisting of brothers Jan and Max Wessenfeld, better known as the Whitefield Brothers. From their album Earthology, it's Safari Strut. It's strutting over your airwaves and internets and apps right now on your jazz radio, listener-supported KMHD.

Now, the impossibly romantic tone of Ike Quebec, Loro tu Despedida from Bossa Nova Soul Samba on KMHD 89.1 FM. The great congolero Joe Torres gave us Soul Cha. Whitefield Brothers had us doing a little safari strut at the top of the set. And I'm Bree, taking you all the way to 6 o'clock on Taken Off, taking you to the UK for some dedicated Afrobeat from a fabulous group of musicians performing here as The Sorcerer. This one from the title track to their album, In Search of the Monkey God, coming your way on KMHD, Jazz Without Boundaries.

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Curtis Fuller with a minor vamp for you on your Jazz Radio KMHD 89.1 FM. We heard The Sorcerers at the top of that set, Summoning the Monkey God. And I am so happy to be here listening to all of these sounds with you, however you're listening. 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However you have made it to this point in time with me, thank you so much for coming along for our cruise through the Jazz Without Boundaries universe this afternoon. We're going to cruise into a classic artist with a wild and varied career up next, Roy Porter, who cut his teeth drumming for artists like Dizzy Gillespie and Charlie Parker, but would go on to become one of the funkiest selves of the early 1970s. Here he is from that later career with Wavering as we make our way into the 5 o'clock hour on your Jazz Radio KMHD.

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And you just heard Roy Porter with Wavering, wrapping up the 4 o'clock hour of Taken Off. And we're heading to Italy to kick off 5. How about a little mini vacay in the middle of the day with Romano Mussolini and Blues for Andrea, for you on KMHD.